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0: On the corner of Tremaine and Mill Street, should be a blue Nissan Sentra. Appears to be broken down. My caller was a passerby, said the operator only spoke Spanish, so they're not sure what's going on with the car.
1: Forehead.

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0: 4684, what type of vehicle did you see coming up with us?
1: It's coming up with a 2018 Nissan Sentra.
0: Is that for the operator in Mass, Olo and Sierra Alpha, 509-1127.

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1: Good. I'll be 10-8 with an OF.

0: 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There will be an RP, 20-minute ETA, Tim in a blue GMC truck.
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0: Step 4, 3, 10, 8, 7.
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0: The 70 changed to Imperial.
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She's going to be by her car, black Honda Civic. 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She has some concerns about possible retaliation due to some parking issues that have been going on there.

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0: 64.413. 9 Nelson Street to CVS. 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She said there was a male in a white hoodie that followed her around in a bunch of aisles. He's since left. She doesn't know if he's still outside. She's afraid to leave.
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Can you go check the area around 119 Old Tavern Road? 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

All in Woods Road, chimney fire. Engines 2-4, ladder 1, to 106 Holland Woods Road, the chimney fire. That's engines 2-4, ladder 1, to 106 Holland Woods Road, chimney fire.

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On the way. RLM T3, 106 Holland Woods Road. 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

0: 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Deputy, we got no active fire in the chimney. 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
1: Okay. Fire up on C3.
2: Answering, Deputy.
1: 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It's under control now. Ladder's going to be setting the ladder. Four's in service if you need them. Two will be clearing shortly.
2: Fire has that. 2252.

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1: Final has that.

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Paramedic 1's on the way to Blanchard Street. 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
1: Car 1.
0: Can you go check the area around 21 Sherrill Drive? I got a call from a resident there saying that there's loud music being played and he just wasn't sure where it was coming from.
1: Car 1, copy.

0: 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Put me out. 7.
1: Car 1, 684.
0: Okay.
1: Unable to locate that source of the sound. Units will be 10-8.

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0: 64 Echo 5, car 2. Go check the area of 597 Willard Street. I have a male party on 911 who only speaks Spanish. I have an interpreter on the line, but the guy will not stop talking to whoever's on the other end. They seem to be yelling at each other, and I cannot hear the interpreter over what the guy is saying.
1: We're all flying that way too, clear, copy.

10-5. It looks like the phone is pinging in a little parking lot right across the street from 597 Willard. Looks like it's right on the corner of Willard and Jitech Drive. Sounds like they might be arguing over keys. The second male party that did not call keeps saying something about keys.

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It's Engine 2. 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

traffic border 1 and 12. Bicentennial Ave by Legate Hill. Call is reporting she's out with a female that's like 70 or 80 years old, and the female's not speaking to her. It doesn't seem like she knows where she is.

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1: 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They're going to be by our red lab 4.
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1: 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QN 19 for a lobby complaint. It's going to be malicious damage to a motor vehicle.
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1 to 684. 1, go ahead. She is a resident of 65, Leggett Hill. She has been returned to the home with a family member. I will do an OS. 10-4.

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1: One, go ahead. 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Just let me know. I have her contact information. One, can you give me a call?
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0: car one that's active on a 2019 Civic to a party out of Fitchburg.
1: 10-4. She has keys to the home. We did a check. We'll be 10-8. 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

0: 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The female named Jacqueline on the phone stated you just left her a message near the station.
1: I sure did, but I already left Elcor. Back later, thank you.
0: 10-4.

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That's rescue 3, paramedic 1 to 241 North Main Street, the ready med for chest pain and dizziness.

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0: 1, car 12. One and 12, can you head over to 435? He's saying a business there, I'll find out which one. He's saying somebody's trying to harm him, and he was assaulted by an employee.
1: 10-4.
0: 10-4. It's going to be at the Meeting House Bar and Grill at 435 Lancaster Street.
1: Ten four.

0: one of you.
1: Receive one, Eric, the caller, should be meeting you. He's outside.

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0: 开我。Eric Panada, he's active out of Florida. He has just a non-renewable status out of mass, negative 29.
1: Send forth.

0: Division 3, 338 North Main Street, Conway Petro, with a motor vehicle lockout with the child in the car. Send me Engine 3, 338 North Main Street, Conway Petro, motor vehicle lockout with a child in the car.
1: Respond to 340 Central Street. You're going to speak to Patricia Munson. She's reporting that she had an argument with her boyfriend, and he's now telling her that she has to leave there. She says she's lived there for the last 4 years. He has left at this time. She'll meet you outside.
2: Both units have it.

0: 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They have a domestic back in December of last year when the same thing happened. He just wouldn't let her back in the apartment.
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0: 1-6-8-4. Can you have another unit fly this way? One of the parties is going to be assisting.
3: Code 3.
1: 3.
3: You slide over to the 435 Lancaster Street with the other two units. They're going to have a 50.
1: 45.
2: Coming in at 45, just calling
3: it. Sorry, you weren't on it yet. 45's out.

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1: Active to a Mike Ilias D'Souza out of law, active, negative.
0: 684 officer 255, you can 1045, Cal 5 is going to head over there.
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2: 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Assault. Dangerous weapon.
1: Jack 4.
0: And that was the one party that Eric.
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1: When was that last reported incident?
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1: 10-4.
0: On the 17th.

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Engine 3, Keystone Drive and Industrial Road in the area to investigate the smoke.

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Engine 3, if you go down Keystone, the caller reports is going to be on your right side.

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0: Oh, okay. Alright, they'll be calling out.
1: Engine 3 en route. It's going to be a gray Nissan Rogue.

Engine 2 to 85 Pleasant Street, the Fidgety Dog, on the order of C4, reduced assignment to investigate the alarm for sprinkler water flow. That's Engine 2 to 85 Pleasant Street, the Fidgety Dog, to investigate the sprinkler water flow alarm.

0: 6. 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Engine 4, you're clear. You're going to take in 85 Pleasant. Engine 2, stand down.
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1: Go ahead, T4.
0: What does the log say about how this was left?
1: It was left an alarm back in February, it looks like.
0: Okay, there's no alarms here. Possible it was checking in.
1: This chief deputy. There was previously a tamper in a low air supervisory that comes off and on, but just now we got that sprinkler water flow alarm activation. So that's the reason, the nature of the call.
0: Okay,

0: T4 to Parlin.
1: Go ahead, T4.
0: This alarm was probably checking in. Leaving as is, in alarm. All companies return.
1: Received. Still staying in alarm. All companies returning.

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0: Inbound on West Street. This is somewhere in the downtown area now. Car was reporting 3 people on dirt bikes. A couple of them don't have any helmets on, and they've just been doing wheelies in the road.
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Q2, Paramedic 1, to 510 North Main Street, the urgent care for chest pain weakness. 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

0: car 3 and car 5. It's going to be on Doyle Field at the track. A group of juveniles called stating a woman appearing to be in her 30s with blonde hair, wearing a black sweater and a black Champion backpack, stated that she was, they stated she was swinging and chasing them as well as spitting at them and trying to take her clothes off.
1: Five copies.

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1: Do you have a location on the track of where they were?

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1: They're stating that the female party's over there with them.
0: 9-4. That female party is going to be Christmas
1: earlier. 10-4.

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1: Yes, please, 10-8. We're taking a lap.
0: 10-8.

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1: 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We're clear.
0: 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You're clear. 1703.

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0: 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Could be a red 4.
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0: Active on a F-150 color red to a Richard Cross, 250 Leggett Hill Road City. He's born in 52. He's active negative.
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0: Check 446 Lancaster Street, the Thai Jasmine. Caller's reporting in front of the door, there's a bucket and it's hanging on by its hinges. I tried to give the manager a call, but the number that we have appears to be out of service.

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0: 10-4. 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
1: I had a caller from 21 Bravo Cheryl Drive reporting that there is a maroon Chrysler that's parked in the visitor section with people in it that are blasting music.

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1: 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Mike Alpha, 1-8, Romeo Lima, 10 acres, no loud music at this time.
0: Tesla. Go ahead, 7.
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Rescue 3 to 241 North Main Street for hypertension. That's Rescue 3, 241 North Main Street, hypertension.

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1: Okay.

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1: Good.
0: 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The deploy is here.
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Car 3, car 4. Main Street. Caller reports his neighbor William McFarland has been trespassed, is trying to break in.

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1: 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The homeowner is reporting there's a rabid raccoon in her front yard. If you don't mind just checking it out, and then I can get a hold of animal control.
0: That's
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He lives across the street, but he's walking up Main Street now. He was just banging on his door.

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5, Bruce Street, investigation. Engine 4, 295 Spruce Street, to investigate the legal burn. That's engine 4, 95 Spruce Street, to investigate the legal burn.

0: 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His name is unsure where he went.
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0: Six.
2: 66 Chestnut Street, speak with Taylor Gleason regarding vehicles parked across the street from a residence she believes to be suspicious.
0: Okay.